0: right, coming up, Roddy Ricch. Also, let's throw in some Drake with a throwback. And, of course, at 7:40, I'll tell you what's going down on my timeline. And don't forget, you can talk to me in the studio wherever you are using the TalkBack mic.
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0: Now, his projected release date has been moved up again from February 23rd to January 24th of 2028. Now, what makes this thing more interesting in this change, because last week, you know, Diddy reportedly got into a fight with another inmate and was placed in solitary confinement. So it looks like Diddy could be home about 4 months earlier than originally expected. Also going down on my timeline, so it looks like Kanye West says the success of his latest album, Bully, means more to him than any of his previous number one albums. Now, Ye thanked his fans for, you know, continuing to support him and said that this moment feels completely different because of everything, you know, he's been going through, including his mental health struggles and the controversy surrounding some of his past behavior. For Kanye, this win is about more than just the charts. It represents his personal comeback. And of course, man, everybody excited about Ye performing at the Dome right here in the Crescent City. You can check out these stories, plus see what else is going down on my timeline right now. Q93.com/Trey.
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1: There's an old saying in Tennessee. 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
2: Yes. It was a beautiful day. 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

back in Dust Bayou, Louisiana, you heard me? Q93s, I said in Atlanta. Back to the parish, 504-985, you heard me? Love you, my child, a.k.a. Mrs. Scooter.

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2: All right, so here we go. The latest with Diddy. It looks like he may be coming home a little earlier than expected. Now, his projected release date has been moved up again from February 23rd to January 24th of 2028. Now, what makes this thing more interesting in this change, because last week, you know, Diddy reportedly got into a fight with another inmate and was placed in solitary confinement. So it looks like Diddy could be home about 4 months earlier than originally expected. Also going down on my timeline, so it looks like Kanye West says the success of his latest album, Bully, means more to him than any of his previous number one albums. Now, Ye thanked his fans for, you know, continuing to support him and said that this moment feels completely different because of everything, you know, he's been going through, including his mental health struggles and the controversy surrounding some of his past behavior. For Kanye, this win is about more than just the charts. It represents his personal

I gotta set it, then I gotta go, and then I gotta get it, then I gotta blow, and then I gotta shut it. Any little thing, and thing that he be doing, cause it doesn't matter, cause I'm gonna da-da-da-da, then I'm gonna murder everything and anything about a boom, about a bing. I gotta do a lot of things to make it clear to a couple niggas that I always win, and then I gotta get it again and again and again.

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Q93, what up? Your girl Shay Diddy here. 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

0: Q93, New Orleans number one for hip-hop and R&B. 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
2: Hello, who's this?
3: Hey, this is Michael from Texas.
2: Michael, what's up?
4: Good morning, Michael.
2: Get your chest, Michael.
3: Good morning. So I'm going to give Solomon God donkey today.
2: Damn.
3: A few days ago, you did a segment on ATLT.
5: Yep.
3: And I believe that you misled a lot of people.
5: Okay.
3: He was in jail. The original charge was he was driving 130 miles per hour on the highway.
5: I said all of that.
3: Driving in and out.
5: I said all of that.
3: He hit a woman at 130 miles per hour and knocked her over the highway.
5: He deserves to be in prison. I said all of that.
3: Exactly.
5: What you mean exactly?
3: And he hit the parole violation, so that's what happened.
5: He completely deserves to be in prison for all of that.
3: Yes, but for the past 2 years, he was already making content videos with the inmates in prison.
5: Now that's what I found out. I found out that he was on OnlyFans popping that pussy for the goons.
2: Jeez.
5: I didn't know that.
2: Jeez.
3: Yes, and on Twitter as well.
5: I didn't know that.
3: And I felt like that you kind of took one of his viral moments and didn't look at the content of all the past 2 to 3 years.
5: Well, I will.
3: What do you always say every morning? Context matters.
5: I will say this though, even if you're a sex worker and
2: yes,
5: you're doing that in prison, you still got to do it based off consent.
2: That's right. You ain't got to take all the things in the barrack. He didn't want all the things in the barrack.
5: That's right. If all of these guys are making him do this and he doesn't want to do it, that's a lack of consent.
2: And that's what we were saying. He might have just wanted half, but you still got to be consensual.
3: He's only doing it with the black man and the Latino man.
5: What you mean, only the black and Latino? What you think the jail full of? What do you think the prison's full of?
3: Black, white, Hispanic, Mexican, all of them. Africans.
5: Well, all he said was
3: he was only doing it with the men who have larger penises.
4: Yeah, that's the black.
2: Yeah, but that's
4: Latino.
2: His choice. If he was larger peas, he got larger peepees.
5: I think the word that we're missing here is consent. I agree with if he just because he's a sex worker does not mean there doesn't have to be consent.
4: Right.
5: Can't rape him just because he's a sex worker.
3: But he had consent.
5: Not in that video I saw. In that video I saw, he was crying. Then,
4: yes.
3: No, but if you look it up, Google ATLT prison sex. There's also been stories that victim advocates have tried to stop him from posting content, stop him from exploiting other men in there for profit. It was good when he was profiting for it. And then the jail took away his phone.
4: Oh, so he's saying he got sucked for free now. And that's when it became a problem.
5: Well, listen, I understand everything that y'all are saying, but I think two things can be true. He could have been doing that. But there's also a point in time where just because you're a sex worker doesn't mean that you should be sexually assaulted.
2: Yeah, no means no. Even, like, you just don't want things in your mouth. Yeah. He said
3: no. In the earlier video, I don't know if you missed it, he also explained that he didn't want to do it anymore because he wasn't getting paid. He was only doing it because he was getting paid.
5: Oh, I didn't see that. I just saw him crying.
4: So at first he was the prostitute. Now he's not.
3: Exactly.
2: But even if he said no, I don't want to do it unless I get paid. That's still consent. You just can't force. You can't force it. Regardless of what he did.
5: Yeah, the larger issue with the donkey today was, you know, just because you're in prison doesn't mean that you should get raped.
4: Yeah.
5: You know what I'm saying? Yeah. Like, that's all out. That's what.
4: And
5: I'm
4: now
5: saying.
4: You got donkey today because
2: that was the thing he didn't want to. He said no more.
5: Oh yeah,
2: no,
5: you know what I'm saying? Whatever I'm saying is, I'm gonna let y'all mind y'all prison business.
2: There you go.
5: Okay,
2: get it off your chest. 800-585-1051. If you need to vent, hit us up now. It's The Breakfast Club. Good morning.
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11: We have some very minor backup beginning on I-10 eastbound through Kenner and Metairie, but nothing that's going to hold you up for very long. Same story at the high-rise Crescent City Connection Bridge appears to be in good shape as well. Just still light volume on the board and minimal backups into and out of the area. All ferry boats are in service for the day. And you can follow us on X at Total Traffic NO.
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24: Still going to be a hot one out there for your Thursday. High temperatures climbing into the middle 90s. It will feel like between 108 and 110 for a good chunk of the afternoon. So the heat is still building in today's forecast, but we do have a rain chance. Starting to bring up that rain coverage. Only about 30% today. I think the better shot at getting stormed on will be along the Mississippi Gulf Coast and across portions of the North Shore. Heading into the weekend, the heat's starting to take a back seat. A front will approach us, and that brings us some slightly better storm threats. For the Fox 8 Weather Center, I'm meteorologist Zach Fardella.
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0: baby. It's the real deal. 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
2: I'm all up in your mess. I'ma fix it. 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
3: Fix my mess.
2: Fix it. 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
0: Yes, it's the world's most dangerous morning show, The Breakfast Club. DJ Envy, Just Hilarious, Charlamagne Tha God. It is time for Just Fix My Mess. As I told y'all, she's not an expert at anything, but she has some life experiences that she likes to share.
2: Let's go to the phone lines. He keep doing that. That's why we only got one caller. Good morning. Who's this?
4: Good morning. It's Liz from Ohio.
2: Hey, girl, from Ohio.
4: Hey.
2: What's your name again?
4: Liz.
2: Liz, okay. What's going on? What's wrong?
4: So, I have been married to my wonderful husband for almost 8 years.
2: Yes,
4: and
2: wonderful.
4: He's a white man. I'm a black woman.
2: Oh, wow.
4: And so he has started to be bothered by me talking about how white people be tripping. So, like, if people come on the screen and I'm like, there are no white people again. He's just like, that's racist, Liz. And I'm just wondering if I have to keep sacrificing my blackness. Or, like, how can I make our relationship okay?
2: Like,
4: even though I recognize that sometimes this culture be tripping.
2: Okay, so wait. You said y'all be watching TV and somebody white pop up on the screen and you'll be like, look at these white people again. And he'll be like, Liz.
4: Or I'll be listening to like Charlamagne's Donkey of the Day.
2: Uh-huh.
4: And I'll be like, you know that was a white person because they'd be tripping. And he'd be like, if I said that about a black person, I'd be wrong. But
2: he'd probably be right, but he's not allowed to say it is what he feel. Because he don't want you to look at him like he's racist.
4: Exactly. But I'm just trying to understand or when to get your perspective on the boundary. Like, should I stop? Because it hurts his little feelings sometimes.
2: But look, this is the thing, though. This is what you signed up for 8 years ago. You know, we all got a little racist fun up in us. You know what I'm saying? And he can't right? take that. The thing is, if he could take that, you should be able to take that, too. You know, because this is who y'all chose to be together. Like, y'all, you know what I mean? If you feel like that's sacrificing a big part of you, like, you know, you just don't need to be with the brother. Well, with the brother. You don't need to be with the brother at all if you feel like you have to sacrifice a big part of yourself. And the same for him. He shouldn't have to be with a sister if he, you know, if he's looking for sister attributes. You get what I'm saying?
4: Yes, and he doesn't have a desire to say anything about us, but he wants me to not have a desire to acknowledge it. But I'm like, no.
2: You don't know what his desires are, especially when you saying some stuff. When you be saying stuff, I know he'd be like, I just want to say it. If you want to start it up, you know what I mean? You never know.
4: That's true, but he better not.
2: But it seems like you do love him. You said he was your wonderful husband and, you know, all the things. Just stop with the little jokes. You know what I mean? If you really want to keep your man around and just, you know, or have a conversation. Look, God damn it, I'm black. You knew that when you got with me. It's going to be sometimes some things I'm going to say. And it's going to hit you racially, you know, but I'm with you. So, you know, I ain't a racist. I'm with you. I love you. You know what I mean? But
4: And that's true. Absolutely.
2: Some things y'all do is just funny.
4: If I use the word privilege, that is really what tears up the whole situation. He's like, I don't have privilege. I'm like, okay, white man. And see, like, if you look up just like that, I'd be like, okay, white man.
2: Oh, okay. All right, so he don't like none of that? Like, he can't play at all? He don't got no sense of humor?
4: No, not with that privilege. He's like, I struggle too.
2: So he didn't grow up like, you know, like the high and mighty whites? He didn't grow up like them?
4: So he says, yes, but there's still privilege in there. But
2: you right. And if you are identifying it because you're with him, like this your man, you see this every day. Exactly. Why aren't you able to speak on it? And, you know, like,
4: exactly.
2: See, that's what I'm saying. See,
4: yeah,
2: white people don't understand. even the middle class white people don't feel like they got privilege. Like, sir, you do. And
4: exactly.
2: You do use it.
4: And white people be tripping. But right.
2: Yeah, but if it's gonna, like I said, if you feel like you're gonna sacrifice a big part of yourself, you know, that's not the one for you, you know, because you can't dim who you are to just be in a relationship or be in a marriage with someone. You know what I mean? Or you can continue to be you until you see the real him.
0: And respectfully,
4: absolutely,
0: respectfully, you can't unsuck his pink penis. I want to put that out there.
2: She's not trying to unsuck. She just is. She might not be sucking more if she keep on with them little racial marks. Them little racial remarks.
4: That's fair.
0: About to
4: well,
0: let
4: thank
0: Dr.
4: God, and I truly enjoy.
0: She letting Dr. Umar ruin her happy home, man. How you gonna keep it real in your house?
2: That's what I'm saying. She can't keep. That's what she's telling us. She
0: keep
2: can't
0: it real
2: keep it
0: in
2: real.
0: My house.
2: She wanna
0: you
2: be
0: married that white man. It's okay.
2: Yeah, and he know who he married, and she know who she married.
4: Exactly, and he's still a white man. That's what I tell him. Like, okay, white man. Like,
0: all right, now.
2: Damn, that's what you call okay.
0: You think ESPN fired Ryan Clark for being too black? Okay, you better.
2: Yeah, you better chill out, yo. You better chill out for you lose your white man. But, I mean, shoot. It sound like you love to be there, so just figure that out, yo.
4: Absolutely. Well, thank you.
2: No
4: and
2: problem.
4: It's great listening to y'all.
2: Yeah, thank no you. Problem. Damn. She with an underprivileged white man. That's what she's saying.
0: That's the problem.
2: Yeah, that is the problem.
0: Don't be married to a waste of good white skin
2: right.
0: Now. Okay? You better get you some white man with some privileges.
2: Hey, get you a good white. Dang, that's dumb. That's defeating the purpose. All right. We got somebody else red.
0: Oh, we got to go to the... Yeah, it's Just Fix My Mess. Call us 1-800-585-1051. Just Fix

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1: Like I said, phone lines wide open. 800-585-1051. Let's go.
2: Yeah. Yeah.
1: One, two.
2: Yeah.

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0: of the day to today.
1: Well, Donkey of the Day for Thursday, July 30th goes to Juan Jose Arazo Herrera. He's 26. Wilbur Arnolfo Cartagena Hernandez. He's 35. And Juan Carlos Alberto Serrano. Okay, he's 29. All right, damn it. I should have just said the three amigos. Okay, 9 times out of 10, these guys are getting deported for the crime that they committed. See, all of them are accused of attacking a coworker with a sock full of rocks inside a hotel because two of them got fired from their jobs and one decided to quit and they got mad at their one homie who didn't. Let's go to Valley News Live for the report, please.
2: Three men accused of attacking a coworker inside a Crookston hotel room now face felony charges. Prosecutors say the men were all part of a grain bin construction crew. And after a workplace dispute, they went into a coworker's room. Documents say one man hit the victim in the head with a rock while the two others held him down and threatened him. All three suspects are charged with second-degree assault with a dangerous weapon. Prosecutors may seek a tougher sentence.
1: See, this is one of those times where I'm going to have to agree with ICE. Okay, you mad because two of y'all got fired, okay? One of y'all decided to quit, and then they jumped the coworker who didn't quit? What I gotta quit for because two of y'all got fired, and one of y'all decided to quit? What is this, monkey see, monkey do? Huh? Juan see, Juan do. Just because everyone in this situation is named Juan doesn't mean all of y'all have to do the same thing. I got bills. Baby needs shoes. Partner need bail money, okay? ICE just got them. I'm not quitting this job because two of y'all got fired and the other decided to quit. First of all, the victim said he told police that Juan Herrera, I guess he's the ringleader, threatened to kill everyone on the crew if they did not quit their job.
3: Damn.
1: That's just projection. Okay, that's just hurt, okay? Pain that you want to now pass to me. Man, F out of here, okay? I can't stand a person like this. See, I don't need my life decisions to be a group effort, okay? I don't need a crew of people to be on what I'm on in order to do something. What God has planned for me is for me. When God tells me to move, it's time for me to move, okay? When God moves you, that don't got nothing to do with me. Now, if I tell you that I'm planning to make a move and you decide, you know what? I'm going to make a move too cool. You know what I'm saying? All right, if your two partners get fired and you decide to quit with them, that's on you. But I'm not about to press you and tell you I'm going to kill everyone on the crew if they don't quit because I got fired. Why the hell would I kill somebody and spend the rest of my life in prison for a job I don't even like? Okay, for a job I just got fired from. You think I'm going to be sitting around crying about potentially having to give fellatio to the whole dorm like ATL Tay over a job that I just got fired from, that I just decided to quit? I will never understand why people just can't walk away from things they don't like or from things that don't like them. Okay. If I don't like something, I don't pretend to. But if I decide it's time for me to leave, then I'm just going to leave. Nothing else to discuss. If you fire me, then I just got fired, okay? It's a job. I'll get another one if I want one. But I'm damn sure not about to threaten to kill you and actually physically harm you over a place that just gave me the boot. Or a place that I decided I don't want to be at anymore because you just gave my boys the boot. Okay, Juan, you don't know what your crew members' circumstances were. Like I said earlier, times is hard out here. Folks just can't be quitting jobs. You threatened to kill that man, beat that man because he didn't quit a job he probably needed. Okay. Like, employment is not a gang. All right. How is keeping your job considered disloyal? They assaulted a coworker because he still wanted his paycheck. Look, bills don't stop because your coworker got fired. Even if that's your friend, rent doesn't care about your workplace solidarity, okay? The electric company isn't accepting I quit in support of my essays as a payment, okay? This story is a prime example of why misery doesn't just love company, it recruits it, okay? Some people, when they drowning, will try to pull you in the water with them. In this case, if there was a wall built and all of them tried to scale it, Juan would tell on the other one if the other one successfully got over the wall and the first one didn't. Okay, real friends don't ask you to sacrifice your future just to make themselves feel better. Please give Juan Herrera, Wilbur Hernandez, and Juan Serrano the sweet sounds of the Hamiltones.

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4: Still going to be a hot one out there for your Thursday. High temperatures climbing into the middle 90s. It will feel like between 108 and 110 for a good chunk of the afternoon. So the heat is still building in today's forecast, but we do have a rain chance. Starting to bring up that rain coverage. Only about 30% today. I think the better shot at getting stormed on will be along the Mississippi Gulf Coast and across portions of the North Shore. Heading into the weekend, the heat's starting to take a back seat. A front will approach us, and that brings us some slightly better storm threats. For the Fox 8 Weather Center, I'm meteorologist Zach Fardello.
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1: I think I've always been that type of person that's always thought about what's happening in the world, what's going on with me as a girl, what's going on with people in their lives and things like that. 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

0: 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It's Way Up with Angela Yee on
1: Q93. Here she back at it. 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

0: A hoe never played with me once in this.
1: All right. 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
2: Okay, Barty.
1: It doesn't give the same with the z. All right. When we come back about last night, Koya and I will tell us why we are so exhausted, but it was great.
2: It was.
1: It's way up.

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7: Another hot day here in Southeast Louisiana. High temperatures reach the mid-90s. Feel like temperatures close to 108 in some spots. We are under a heat advisory from the National Weather Service. Temperatures stay in the mid-90s Friday and Saturday. Not expecting too much rain, but cannot rule out one or two afternoon and evening downpours before more widespread rain moves in Saturday night into Sunday morning. I'm meteorologist Grace Williams with the Fox 8 Weather Team.
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4: We're seeing improvement now as you make your way from New Orleans East into the CBD. An earlier accident was cleared, I-10 westbound near Franklin. And we also had an earlier accident on the Riverbound Expressway near Claiborne. Now we're seeing some slowing between Earhart and the St. Charles Carondelet exit. Watch for an accident south Carrollton at Canal. I'm Lisa Bakke. Follow us on X, Total Traffic NO.
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11: Another hot day here in southeast Louisiana. High temperatures reach the mid-90s. Feel like temperatures close to 108 in some spots. We are under a heat advisory from the National Weather Service. Temperatures stay in the mid-90s Friday and Saturday. Not expecting too much rain, but cannot rule out one or two afternoon and evening downpours before more widespread rain moves in Saturday night into Sunday morning. I'm meteorologist Grace Williams with the Fox 8 Weather Team.
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0: of Henry Louis Hank Aaron, the Hall of Fame slugger whose 755 career home runs stood as Major League Baseball's golden mark, died at the age of 86. As one of baseball's greatest stars, Aaron's career spanned over 20 years, and he retired with a host of achievements. He was the National League MVP and World Series champion in 1957, a three-time Gold Glove winner, and 25-time All-Star. His 755 career home runs stood as the Major League record before Barry Bonds broke it in 2007. It was Aaron who broke Babe Ruth's original record of 714 home runs, all while threats were made on his life by fans who did not want to see a black man as baseball's home run king. After retiring as a player, Aaron moved to the front office, eventually becoming senior vice president and assistant to the president of the Atlanta Braves. Off the field, Aaron was a tireless advocate for civil rights. This is Terrence Bibb for the Black Information Network.
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1: 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From Pinsky.

0: with Angela Yee. 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

0: In March of 1960, a group of students at Southern University in Baton Rouge, Louisiana, attempted to desegregate local eating spaces through peaceful protests at a Crest department store, a Greyhound bus station, and a Simon's drugstore. The students were met with violence and insults, and the president of Southern University warned them that their participation in these protests would result in their expulsion. In all, 16 students were either expelled or forced to leave Southern University and attend other schools. In response to the expulsion, the Kennedy administration filed a legal brief in support of the students, and in December of 1961, the NAACP's legal department took up the case. Future Supreme Court Justice Thurgood Marshall argued the case in front of the Supreme Court, which unanimously decided that the students should not have been expelled for their anti-segregation protests. In 2013, Southern University awarded honorary degrees to 7 of the students expelled over the nonviolent demonstrations. And that's a fact. I'm Callie Cole for the Black Information Network.
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15: European soccer's governing body has voted to boycott all FIFA events, including the World Cup, over a proposal to sell stakes in FIFA to private investment. Bengals defensive end Shamar Stewart reportedly has a hyperextended knee and no ligament damage. Police say former Cowboys quarterback and lead CBS football analyst Tony Romo had an open container of alcohol in his car when he was stopped and later arrested for DUI. I'm Frank Aaron.
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22: 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It's Angela Yee. Lock in to Trey White coming up tonight at 7 here on Q93.

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1: Traveling north to escape Jim Crow laws and to seek out economic opportunities, the Great Migration brought with it a classic blues sound.
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1: The sound that would be infused with life from the city, giving birth to the Chicago blues. 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
1: boy. 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
4: Baby, can it be mine?
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9: Another hot day here in southeast Louisiana. High temperatures reach the mid-90s. Feel like temperatures close to 108 in some spots. We are under a heat advisory from the National Weather Service. Temperatures stay in the mid-90s Friday and Saturday. Not expecting too much rain, but cannot rule out one or two afternoon and evening downpours before more widespread rain moves in Saturday night into Sunday morning. I'm meteorologist Grace Williams with the Fox 8 Weather Team.
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8: We're seeing some slight congestion in the CBD on I-10 East between the Claiborne Flyover and Esplanade. We have had some light rain in the area. In the French Quarter, watch for an accident. Charters at Wilkinson, also an accident. Carrollton at Tulane. And on the causeway, winds are blowing at 10 miles per hour. I'm Lisa Vaquet. Follow us on X, Total Traffic, NO.
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6: Another hot day here in southeast Louisiana. High temperatures reach the mid-90s. Feel like temperatures close to 108 in some spots. We are under a heat advisory from the National Weather Service. Temperatures stay in the mid-90s Friday and Saturday. Not expecting too much rain, but cannot rule out one or two afternoon and evening downpours before more widespread rain moves in Saturday night into Sunday morning. I'm meteorologist Grace Williams with the Fox 8 Weather Team.
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0: on that talk back. 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
1: Where's the funny What's up, Wild Wayne? We in the car. We trying to win those Yeezy tickets. We'll take some other tickets, but we really want them Yeezy tickets.
0: Mm-hmm.
1: Yeah, put us in the dough.
0: Well, you're in the dough. You just got to extra.

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1: Traffic is a little slow in the CBD after some light rain showers earlier, but should make your way out to the high rise. It's looking pretty good on the upslope heading out to New Orleans East. On the causeway, winds are blowing at 10 miles per hour. Watch for an accident. Charters at Wilkinson in the French Quarter. And it's looking good on your way out of the CBD toward Kenner, 13-minute drive.
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1: 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I'm at Iconic_Ministry. You heard me? I just called to just give a shout out to the hottest radio station in the land, Q93, baby. 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
1: 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I tried to make payments.
0: The IRS wasn't satisfied with Eric's efforts, so they came after him full force.
1: They're coming to put a lien and a hold on all my income, my home, my car. I was just overwhelmed at what to do.
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1: 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Green, that's green. 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